Only know you've been high when you're feeling low. Only hate the road when you're missing home. Only know you love her when you let her go.

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1: On a warm summer's evening, on a train bound for nowhere, I met up with a gambler. We were both too tired to sleep, so we took turns of staring out the window at the darkness. The boredom overtook us, and he began to speak. 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